Marty Robbins down in El Paso a little while back. And now Miss Patty Page, or one of them, is wearing black. And Kathy's clown has Don and Phil where they feel like they could die. If we keep on losing our singers like that, I'll be the only one you can buy.

0: Du lyssnar på Radio 45.
1: I know that we are young and I know that you may love me, but I just can't be with you like this anymore.